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There's really no place you can go.

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Baby, you better get back in the kitchen. 'Cause I got a sneaking suspicion. Oh, man.

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would have believed in the last years of the 19th century that human affairs were being watched from the timeless worlds of space. No one could have dreamed we were being scrutinized as someone with a microscope studies creatures that swarm and multiply in a drop of water. Few men even considered the possibility of life on other planets. And yet, across the gulf of space, minds immeasurably superior to ours regarded this Earth with envious eyes. And slowly and surely, they drew their plans against us.

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Thank you. The words of John Lennon. We wrote a song for the new album, for the Meanwhile album, to sort of celebrate the memory of a lot of people who had influenced us through the years. The song is called The Night the Stars Didn't Show, and we'd like to dedicate this one to Jeff Porcaro.

Right now, every person do one that my co-writer and I done up in the early 50s go like.

Hello, dearly, this is Kate on guitar. And this creature who hits things, this is Matt Chamberlain. And this is the wonderful John Evans on bass. You better

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2: 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One of America's biggest, as a matter of fact. Booker T and the MC.

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It tells the story of how we recorded it and what went wrong when we did it. Happened in Switzerland. The song's thing called Smoke on

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Well, I'm we're very glad to be here because, you know, at one point we thought that maybe we wouldn't be able to get here. I'm very glad we are here.

Graham Gulman and Vocalians, on the bass man, Jano. Thank you. Just like to, I may introduce you to the other members of 10cc's 1993 orchestra. On the right we have Mr. Stephen Piggott on keyboards. On drums, Gary Wallace. On drums, percussion and vocals, Stuart Tosh. And last but by no means least, Rick Fenn.

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1: 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Who was here last night then? 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

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I've done something else. With a guy from Canada. 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

0: dance your ass off to the funky music.
1: This, Mr. President, is a remarkable record. Far better than anything we have ever known. The